0: makes you grow is what makes you go against the grain. But they can't tell you no, because now you know the healing when you get hope. The healing when you get hope.
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1: FM. As a child, she would analyze lyrics. She would tear apart each word and turn it into a gimmick. She used to play with the melodies and beats and the words. She would come and sing in things that no one had heard in. As a child, she was always pretty bright. Never bitching with the girls or getting into fights. There was something in her head and there was something in her mind. There was something going round. There was something burning bright.

used to say, "What do you want to be?" As soon as she says singer, they all look at her blankly like, "Darling, darling, you need to have a backup plan." "Like what?" she said. "Working in Matalan." "Well, quite frankly, miss, I've already applied. With the other 1,000 applicants standing in the line, but that ain't my calling. I'm tired of your warning, 'cause I won't be falling."

0: Finally learned the words.
1: Yeah. Did you learn the chords?
2: You're talking about something hot, baby. This leather is tough.
3: That is tough. I've been looking at it.
0: Yeah, we like it.
4: Too much.
3: That leather's too much. Thank you, Mike. Hello again.
2: What happened? What happened? Oh. Falling apart. That's what's happening.
3: These are their A mics, too.

0: Hey yo, real talk, I met this badass chick. Yeah, but don't judge me cause she kinda young. How old is she? None of your fucking business. Yeah, she took the SATs. She's the first year in some college. Let's just say, I asked if she knew who the Temptations were. She said she don't believe in that cause she was Catholic. Fucking kill myself.
1: Met a little PYT, but just to play it safe, I had the CID. She 19, all up on my DIC, old enough to hit.

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4: Police Department, Sergeant Kickass speaking.
5: Yeah, Kickass, it's me again.
4: Hold on a fucking minute. What the fuck is your problem? I told you not to call me here. This better be some good shit.
5: Yeah, I got a big one. It's going down tonight, but it's gonna cost you $2,000.
4: What, you cluckhead motherfucker?
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6: Hey, I don't feel good about this one, man.
7: Hey, we've been doing this for fucking 10 years and we haven't been caught yet.
6: Yeah, I just don't know about this one.
7: Hey, just shut the fuck up. Pass me a donut.
8: Specially full photo session where he received a copy of that famous.
5: Hey, what's up, Dre?
9: Hey, yo, Doc, what's happening, man? Just hook that shit up with 5-0.
5: I hooked that shit up, man. This shit's jumping off tonight. It ought to be happening about 4 in the morning.
9: All right, we got something for the ass.
4: Quiet. Sarge said this was gonna be pretty easy.
7: Yeah, but never underestimate those fucking niggers.
4: Alright, you ready?
7: Yeah, as ready as I'll ever be.
4: Alright, on three. One, two, three. Three, motherfuckers!

0: episode.
1: Yeah, that shit's hitting, man. Where the volume on this motherfucker?
2: Hold on, one time.
3: Put the joint out.
2: Shit.
4: Hey, you motherfuckers want to step out the car? Don't you know it's against the law to play music so goddamn loud? Shut the fuck up. Go to jail or give me that shit you just smoked.

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1: Wait a goddamn minute. What the hell did I do?
0: Hey, just shut the fuck up, black bitch.
1: Wait a minute. You ain't got to be putting me by my motherfucking hair.
0: Hey, just step the fuck back.
1: Get
0: shut
1: your motherfucking
0: up.
1: Hands off of me.
2: Calm down. Calm down now. Listen, we're going to go around this corner, and you're going to suck me and my partner's dicks, or you're going to be one black dead

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0: But I don't speak English, Holmes.
1: What the fuck?
2: Get your

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Down there we have a plant that grows out in the woods and the fields. Looks something like a turnip green. Everybody calls it poke salad. 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They did all right. And down in Louisiana, where the alligators grow so mean,

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2: Session 10. 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
2: Warning me about what? This zipper's tight. Here, why don't you lay down?
1: That's what I'm trying to tell you.
2: Stop trying to tell me things and pull.
1: But...
2: come on, pull.
1: I'm warning you.
2: Mary, sweet mother Jesus.
1: I told you.
2: Damn, baby. How'd you get all that in them jeans?
1: It wasn't easy.
2: No, that's right. Well, I think you'd be more comfortable in this.
1: I'm sure I would. I don't know.
2: Hurry up, Grace. The song's almost over.
1: My name's not Grace.
2: I know. Hurry up, Grace.
1: Man, these are weird. I guess the tag goes in the back.
2: Hurry up.
1: Okay. 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
1: Yo, Strick, it's Ace. I just left the same message for words. I met this kid, this producer kid at the studio the other day. Young kid from Toronto. And, dude is kind of nice. He got some things. It's this one particular joint I definitely need you to hear.

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I'm gonna mess with you.

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0: Record means rewind, a gunshot means forward. 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
1: Yeah. 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Yeah. 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

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I just came here to party.

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This is where I heal my hurts. 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

Every time I hear this song, I think about Rod Temperton, the composer. 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

0: First of all, thank you! 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

I'm so far from perfect. You still loved me when I so far from deserved it. If I'm so brave, why does looking you in the eye take every ounce of my courage? I hang my face to the linoleum and count the freckles on the floor. All of us are a galaxy of tiny little storms. The good and evil in me wage a bloody civil war. The missiles whistle through me, then the rebel pistols roar. I shiver, and the final slivers of my chivalry retreat my shriveled core. I can't imagine that I'll ever be happy like before. Before, we're sitting in a field in Golden Gate Park off Fulton and 4th, and I've never felt less alone. Just a block from the home I've outgrown, 5 feet and 40 years to the right from where Dad proposed, an inch above this casserole of stones. Grass and mud, rusty needles, lost guitar picks, Indian tombs and dinosaur bones. Everything happened all at once, and the world is spinning like a hubcap, and not just because of the drugs. We hugged and laid there in each other's arms all night. Even when the sprinklers cried on us, we didn't mind. We had the rest of our lives to be dry, so we stayed until the edges of the sky turned light. I would have stayed until our hair turned white. The mosquitoes arrived to feast on time, got drunk at our expense. We didn't mind, we let them bite. We kept on kissing and obliged, say bottoms up. You've only got till Tuesday, so enjoy the ride. And I couldn't imagine that I would ever be unhappy again. And I whispered in your ear that this moment is already a poem, that I just figured out my first tattoo is gonna be of bug bites. Decided I'd commemorate their bloody drink by printing three circles on my ankle, perfect and pink, in permanent ink, the beautiful wounds that will keep me, you, and this moment forever linked to remind

rise and fall of our fortunes in our chests, these spectacular triumphs and flops, that even if that moment meant nothing to the universe, it's the closest thing to God I've got. I'm so far from perfect. So far.

me. Oh, the way I hear the melody, the waves bring clarity running through me. You can't take this away from me.